is not a problem that I can't fix, cause I can do it in the mix. And if your man gives you trouble just to move out on the double, and you don't let it trouble your brain, cause away goes trouble down the drain. Said away goes trouble down the drain.

king, I see queen. 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

flat mattress with no bounce and sharp cactus. 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Building above civilians. 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Can't hang like a soldier, grab your heat. You can't compete against the flowing vein. Blood is the life through the mainframe.

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I brought the sight, I brought the light. I brought the time you wanted. I brought it like a savior, and I knew what I couldn't do. Drowning like a savior, and I knew what I couldn't do. So much I can never do.